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This is WPUP Watkinsville, Athens. 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

0: from the Bulldog Kia Studios in the center of the Classic City. 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
1: They say the holy water's watered down, and this town's lost its faith. Our colors will fade eventually, so if our time is running out, day after day, we'll make the mundane a masterpiece. Oh my, my, oh my, my love, I take one look at you, you're taking me out.

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This is WPUP Watkinsville, Athens. Yeah. 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

0: Hey, Dex and Barbie T here. 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

0: Dex and Barbie T only on Power 100.1, Athens' number one hit music station. Good morning. Whew. It's Tuesday. We made it through the first day. Now we're just kind of doing our thing. It's interesting. There's this engineering seminar that's going to be happening in our building for like radio engineers.
1: Yes.
0: So there's a lot of like super nerdy people here in the building.
1: Not super nerdy.
0: I mean,
2: intelligent.
0: Yes. Yeah, there you go. Sorry. I'm not saying that's a bad thing. You know what I mean? Like, but if something breaks, you know what I mean?
2: See who can fix it the fastest.
0: Yo, that's what they should do. Like, I would love to be in an engineering seminar and then, like, someone breaks something and then they have to see how fast they can fix it.
1: Mm-hmm.
0: I'd be brilliant. This morning, we do have our $1,000 minute to win it. Who do we have playing? Ryan, actually, is on.
1: Yeah, Ryan's going to try to be lucky and win $1,000 today.
0: Sign up, dexandbarbiet.com.

0: Power 100.1. Dex and Barbie T here. It is time to get into our $1,000 minute to win it.
1: We've got Ryan on. He said he is ready to win $1,000, Dex.
0: All right. Ryan, welcome to the show.
2: Hey, Dex. How are you?
0: Good. You ready to win this money then? What do you do for a living?
2: I'm a disabled veteran, Dex.
0: Oh, thank you for your service.
1: Okay.
0: Well, listen, we want to get you this money. Let's see how well you do on trivia. Your timer's going to start as soon as Barbie finishes the first question. You ready?
2: Sounds great.
1: What is the chemical symbol for water?
2: H2O.
1: What is the largest planet in our solar system?
2: Jupiter.
1: How many continents are there on Earth?
2: 7.
1: Who painted the Mona Lisa?
2: Leonardo da Vinci.
1: What is the name of the superhero who turns green when angry?
2: The Hulk.
1: What is the capital city of New Zealand?
2: Pass.
1: What is the currency of South Korea?
2: The yen.
1: In literature, what novel opens up with the line, "Call me Ishmael"?
2: Moby Dick.
1: What type of meat is used in a classic BLT sandwich?
2: Bacon.
1: In what state is the Liberty Bell located?
2: Pennsylvania.
1: What is the capital city of New Zealand?
2: Wellington.
0: You, sir, are done. Hold on a second. Now your timer is about to hit there. And you got 9 correct.
2: No.
1: Yes.
0: The yen.
2: Oh,
1: yeah.
2: What is South Korea?
1: The currency of South Korea is the won.
0: That's right.
2: The won. I meant the won. Oh, my God.
0: I was like, this dude's going to win it. Wellington?
2: Oh, my God. And I knew it.
0: You killed it, buddy.
2: Oh, my God.
0: And how fast were you? Like, yeah. You literally finished with, like, 7 seconds to spare.
2: Oh, and I knew it.
0: Listen.
2: Why did I say the yen? You're apparently from Japan. You guys always have a Japanese one in there.
0: I know. And it's funny that because I was like, as soon as you said the yen, I was like, well, there goes that.
2: My little Yorkie that we brought to the thing yesterday is even shaking his head at me.
0: Well, listen, thank you.
2: Louie, our little dachshund that you guys liked the other day.
0: I love that.
2: See, I can't even say my dog right.
0: Aw, thank you for playing. You've got to try again.
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1: Doctors say that they haven't seen this many kids smile and freak out at a hospital. This is like one of the first times they've seen something like this. This was huge. Wait until you hear what ended up happening at some of these children's hospitals. Truly a great story. It's all part of our good.

0: Hey, Dex, Barbie T, it's Power 100.1. Tell me something good. Barbie T, tell me something good.
1: Okay, so this girl, Emma, she's 8 years old. She had the worst news delivered to her. She found out she had leukemia, but she's like, I've got to sell all my Girl Scout cookies. So while going through treatment and at the children's hospital, she turned it into an unofficial cookie booth. She had patients, families, and hospital staff, everyone buying so many cookies. She actually exceeded her goal. She sold nearly 900 boxes with support from the hospital staff as well as fellow Girl Scouts. And I mean, it's just awesome, an awesome moment. And it helped her with her treatments to get through everything. And she's still getting through those difficult times.
0: Aw, I love that. Very cool.
1: All with
0: cool.
1: a smile on her face.
0: Yeah.
1: Super cute.
0: That's amazing. Granted, I mean
1: sugar. Yeah.
0: See, I'm like, we're not supposed to be having sugar whenever we're dealing with that kind of stuff. But all right, whatever. Listen, my story a little bit different. So, Toy Story. This is actually still in the hospitals, though. Toy Story 5 just donated 18,000 toys. 18,000 toys for children at various children's hospitals across the U.S. Not only that, but they also set up 400 children's hospital screenings for Toy Story 5. A lot of kids probably couldn't get out of the hospital to go see the movie, but they were really wanting to see it, and they just have to wait until it gets onto Disney Plus or something, right? No. They said, you know what? We're taking the movie to them. They had special screenings just so that those kids at the children's hospital could see it. Not just special screenings, 400 of them.
1: I love it. That's amazing.
0: Right. Complete with 18,000 toys. That's a lot.
1: I love that. And if you haven't seen Toy Story 5, the message is just absolutely beautiful.
0: You loved it, right?
1: Yes, I cried.
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1: Yo, I'm not going to lie. This is a horrible post. Girls, don't ever go to the men of Reddit part of Reddit.
2: Oh boy, what's going on there?
1: So apparently there is a thread, and I'm sure there's a women version of this somewhere. This is what came up on our radar today. Men who settled spill what their relationships really like.
2: Oh boy, they settled as far as the woman they married?
1: Yeah, instead of getting the girl that you want, you settle for the girl that you got.
2: Oof.
1: That's horrible.
2: What'd they say?
1: Right? So obviously you want to read. So we started
2: reading.
1: Yeah,
2: of course.
1: I got married young at 20 to basically the first real girlfriend that I ever had. Everyone changes a lot. And 9 years into the marriage, I realized I wasn't happy and didn't love her or even like her. It was like having a roommate. We divorced and she married my ex-best friend. She seems much happier.
2: I hope he's not upset. I mean, you didn't even like the girl.
1: Well, and that's, apparently. I mean, like, there was no anger in that message I didn't see. But dang, man, could you imagine? It was like being with my roommate. And I think there's a lot of those kind of, I see roommate a lot in this. This one. I tried to convince myself I was in love, but I wasn't. I was relieved when she broke it off. I won't make that mistake again. Sometimes during a relationship, I think I feared being single and all alone. Meeting people can be hard. Yeah, that's a lot of people out there.
2: It is. Yep. It is. And a lot of men are desperate and trying to cling on to the only thing. And ladies, you got to know how to read between that, too.
1: Don't put it on just men. Women do that, too.
2: They do. But I'm saying, we're talking about these men right now.
1: And I'll tell you, this is another study that I've heard, and I truly believe in this one. If you or, like, say the girl, if the girl is the one that broke it off, like he said, then she's been thinking about breaking it off, they say, half the relationship.
2: That sucks.
1: That's what they said. They said psychologists found that if there was not like some kind of significant thing that impacted things, like it was just, it's not working out, I don't feel like we should be together, then that means half the relationship, that person was thinking about breaking it off.
2: Then why didn't they break it off then?
1: Right.
2: Just let it go.
1: Think about those relationships that have been 5 years and they broke it off. That means 2.5 years of that relationship, they've been thinking about breaking it off.
2: I can't say much, though. I was there.
1: Yeah, you were 7, right? 7 years?
2: Eight.
1: Eight.

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1: With two songs away, we're getting into that real or fake news headlines. We always run one by Barbie T early on. Barbie, is this real or completely made up? Carrot Top is going to be spending $21 million. That is insane to have himself cloned.
2: What?
1: Real, like actual clone.
2: Carrot Top got it like that?
1: I had no idea. So here's the question. Is that real or completely made up?
2: I think it's real news.
1: Barbie's going to go with real news. All right. Lock her answer in. Lock yours. We'll play real or fake news headlines coming up next. We'll give you the answer to that and the rest of the headlines.

0: Hey, Dex, Barbie T, you're listening to Power 100.1, Athens' number one hit music station. It's time to get into real or fake news headlines. Let's go. Barbie has several headlines in front of her. She's going to have to try to figure out if it's real or completely made up. You can play along in the car. Best 2 out of 3. First one, we already gave it to you. So apparently, Carrot Top is spending a lot of money, $21 million, to have himself cloned overseas. Real or completely made up? Barbie, you said real news, yeah. Right? Okay. If you said real news, that is incorrect.
1: Oh, okay. Well, that's good.
0: Carrot Top does not have that kind of money.
1: You never know.
0: Yeah.
1: He could have invested.
0: Let's go down that path again. Apparently, they're making yak. You know what yaks are? Like those big yaks? Yakety yaks? They're cloning them in Tibet.
1: I don't know what a yak is.
0: A yak, it's think about like a bison, you know? Like that's
1: okay,
0: but in the mountains, like the mountains of Tibet, and they're going to clone them.
1: Real news.
0: You're going to say that one's real?
1: Yeah.
0: Man, you think everybody's getting cloned.
1: You just never know. They're out here trying to make fake meat and all kind of crazy stuff, so you just never know.
0: Yeah, that's a good point. Well, that one's actually correct, yeah. 13,000 feet above sea level, scientists are trying to clone yaks at a remote lab for farming. The yaks are used for farming over there, so they cloned. The cloning efforts aims to improve herds while, you know, kind of helping the people out there as well. There's a bunch of Harvard scientists, too.
1: Oh, wow.
0: That are involved in all of this kind of stuff.
1: That's a funny-looking thing.
0: Yeah. You finally looked it up? Yeah. Is that not crazy? Yeah. All right, next story. Latest UFO files released includes a promo photo shoot or photo that was shot with the Avengers Doomsday movie.
1: Real news.
0: You're going to say real news?
1: Yeah.
0: That was absolutely fake news. Come on. Oh,
1: I said real news because I literally, like, just about 10 minutes ago, I saw something with the Avengers stuff, but I didn't read all of it. So I was like, maybe that's it.
0: Snap. All right. And then finally, just for fun, doctors are having to warn people about these online cyclosphora diet schemes. That's that parasite that's been going around. And so people are like, hey, we have the cyclosphora and it may be bad, but it's actually amazing for a diet. You need to try it and we'll sell it to you. Real or completely made up? All right. What are we going with? Oh, her mic's not working. I'll tell you that one's real, which is crazy that one is real. Apparently, doctors, it's getting so bad. It's in 30, there's in Arizona, there's 36 cases of this stomach parasite. And so the doctors are having to sound the alarm because now they're starting to realize that there's some troubling social media jokes and other people that are serious about it where they're like, hey, look, we actually have a diet plan and we went out and purposely got the cyclosphora and it's helping us lose weight. Do not do that. That is insane. What are you thinking?
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0: 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It is time to get into our ghosted. Amanda ended up reaching out to us. Amanda, welcome.
1: Hi, Amanda.
2: Hi.
0: You and Chase, how long you guys been dating? Give us a little bit of how you guys, you know, started talking, all of that.
2: Yeah. Well, very 2026 of us. We met on Hinge. And we were dating for, about five months.
1: Five months?
2: I didn't think it was going to go anywhere at first, but
1: okay.
2: It really got my hopes up. So our first date was nice. We went to sushi, you know, fancy. Long story short, after all the effort I put in, I guess it wasn't all that great because he ghosted me.
1: You've been dating for 5 months. You go get sushi, and then all of a sudden it's done.
2: Yeah, and I mean, I was loving, and I was loyal, and so I just really want to know kind of like why I got ghosted. I mean, he just left one morning without really saying goodbye or giving me a kiss or anything. No text, no note, just blocked.
0: Sushi can do that for you if it's a bad sushi night.
1: Yeah, I was about to say, which place was it at? Because, yeah. I mean, maybe he got a little upset tummy or something.
0: There's no way. Listen.
2: I mean, from 5 months ago?
0: Right.
1: Yeah.
0: Listen, all right, so here's what we need to do.
2: But
0: let's go ahead and reach out to Chase. Are we trying to get back together with him, or are we just trying to get answers?
2: I really want an answer, mostly.
0: Mostly.
1: Yeah, because, I mean, who wants to be with somebody that can't communicate?
0: Mm.
2: Exactly. I mean, I guess depending on what he says.
0: Five months is a long time.
2: But mostly I just want an explanation.
0: Okay. Give us about two songs. We'll be right back, and we'll get him on the phone. Hopefully we can figure this out. I'm

0: KPT. It's Power 100.1. All right, so let's get a little bit of background. What's going on? We're in our ghosted. Amanda reached out. She had been dating this guy for how long?
1: About 5 months. Okay. And everything was great. She said she was loyal, sweet, kind, and loving to him. And then they went and got sushi one night. Next thing you know, ghosted.
0: So we reached out to Chase. Chase said, I have no problem talking about this. Chase, you kind of had a little bit of a, I could hear it. There was some anger in your voice. What's going on here?
2: I ghosted her because she cheated on me with her boss.
1: Huh?
0: Oh, no.
1: With the boss? Did you get the raise? I mean, what was going on there?
0: How did you find... What? Yeah, so, like, details. Okay. Wow, that's a lot.
1: Yeah.
0: Okay.
2: What? Early on, like, when we first started hanging out, we talked about who our hall pass would be. And I said, like, some girl back in high school, like, I wasn't even thinking too seriously. Like, I'm not... Like, somebody I was never going to see again. But she was, like, her boss. And I thought that was a little weird because they... see each other all the time and they work together. I guess that was like the fun for, I don't know. But
0: do you guys understand how a hall pass is supposed to work? These are people that you're never going to see.
1: Like Beyonce.
0: Yeah.
1: Chris Brown.
0: Like Megan Fox.
1: Yeah.
2: I know what you mean. I know what you mean. But her boss is somebody she sees every day. I just can't date somebody who isn't loyal.
0: Amanda has been listening, by the way. I should let you know that in the first place. So, Amanda, you cheated on him with your boss.
3: How is it cheating if it's a hall pass? I literally didn't even hook up with him. All I did was make out with him.
1: But still, like, you...
0: Okay, so you guys didn't sleep together.
1: Cheated.
0: Yeah, that's bad.
3: No, we talked about hall passes. We had that conversation. And if he had said it was uncomfortable or was, like, not okay, I wouldn't have done it. But it was my hall pass. What are the chances of your hall pass actually happening? You're telling me if your hall pass came up to you, you wouldn't make out with them?
0: My hall pass would never come up to me because she's Megan Fox.
1: You never know.
3: Pick a better hall pass.
0: The whole point of a hall pass
1: is a once in a lifetime, never going to happen opportunity.
0: Right. Like, I think you guys.
3: To be fair, this was a once in a lifetime opportunity. I didn't think my boss was ever going to be interested in me. And I didn't let it go further than that. And I was honest about it. And I feel like after I communicated what happened, he wants to talk about communication and being responsible. He just blocked me instead of saying anything.
2: I thought we were just talking, like, joking around about hall pass. I didn't know, like, this was, like, a real, like, actual thing. Like, not something that would happen, you know? Like,
3: so then why are you so mad about it? I could have lied, and I could have slept with him, but I didn't.
0: What made you stop sleeping with him?
3: I was trying to be loyal to Chase. It was just a hall pass. We had just talked about it. Again, if he had said, this makes me uncomfortable, or don't actually do anything, then I wouldn't have. But we had the conversation. He wants to act like I did something behind his back or sneaky, and I didn't.
1: Mm. But you kind of low-key did, because it's not like you said, hey, I'm going to take this hall pass. This is what's going on. Remember that? You didn't even have a conversation when the opportunity came up. Like, you should have just been like, hey, I'm going to get this hall pass. How you feel about that?
3: I mean, it kind of just happened. I mean, what was I going to do? Look at my boss and be like, hey, can you hold on a second so I can make a phone call? Make sure I'm allowed to make out with you first?
0: Your boyfriend? I mean...
1: Yeah.
0: Yeah.
3: He told me it was okay because I told him it was my hall pass. I think this is just a matter of perspective and lack of communication on his part.
0: Chase, you're losing this battle, man. You gotta fight for yourself here. Go ahead.
2: I don't even know what to say because I don't understand what part of, like, making out with somebody else is, like, not considered cheating on your partner. You cheated on me. That's it. Plain and simple. So anything else you're saying is, I don't even know what you're talking about.
3: I just feel like you need to work on your communication skills, but also your listening skills. Because at this point, it sounds like you just had the conversation with yourself. All it would have been was like a simple, hey, don't do that. Don't ever act on that hall pass with your boss, but you never said that, and you don't get to be mad about it later. You're just like all men who just want to act emotionally when things don't go exactly their way.
2: To have to say that to somebody, to have to tell somebody, hey, don't actually use your hall pass on your boss, you've already crossed the line.
0: Yeah, and I'll tell you this, you know, Amanda, I would have been like, if Tina said, oh, this doctor at the hospital is my hall pass, I'd be like, no, that's crazy.
1: Not happening.
0: That's a red flag to me. That just means that you wanted to be with your boss.
3: I just wanted to make out with my boss. I wanted to be with Chase. If I wanted to be with my boss, I would have slept with him. But I feel like I'm not getting enough credit for not sleeping with him. I gotta be honest.
1: Wow.
2: If I did that to you and I was like, oops, I made out with this girl from high school, you wouldn't be like, oh, cool, that's great. I mean, it's so ridiculous.
0: Would he get points for just making out with her? Like, would you be okay with him actually using his hall pass if he would have had a chance?
3: Yes, because again, that's what a hall pass is. That is the point of a hall pass. You are allowed to do things. That is the point.
0: Okay.
3: So, well,
0: obviously,
3: whatever.
0: Chase, you're not interested in giving her a second chance or giving her any credit for anything, right?
1: And hopefully not any more hall passes with anyone else.
2: Yeah, I don't know. Something's wrong here, and I don't want any part of it.
0: Okay.
3: Yeah, honestly, I'm good, too. You can just take me off the call.
0: Okay.
3: I'm done with this diva.
0: Yeah, got it. Listen, what are your thoughts whenever it comes to this? 833-685-9595. Give us a call. Who does hall passes like that? That's crazy. Have you ever dealt with this kind of issue or anything like that? Like, I don't think too many people have dealt with this because that kind of thing never happens. No one does a hall pass with a regular person. That's crazy. Or does a hall pass in general. 833-685-9595. We'll take your calls.
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0: Hey, Dex, Barbie T, it's Power 100.1. Barbie, what you got?
1: Okay, so Ella Langley's song, Choosin' Texas, it keeps on breaking records. It's been number one on the Billboard Hot 100 for the 15th week, which now surpasses Mariah Carey's We Belong Together and Whitney Houston's I Will Always Love You. Those are some major records, right?
0: Yeah, shout out to that. That's huge.
1: Right. Exactly. So the 25th anniversary of 9/11 is coming up. Wow, didn't realize that.
0: Yeah.
1: But there's going to be a comedy benefit hosted by Jon Stewart and Pete Davidson. So the set includes... Bill Burr.
0: You know why Pete Davidson's a big deal on that?
1: No, I don't.
0: So his dad passed away. He was a firefighter on 9/11.
1: Oh, no.
0: Yeah. Like, that's one of the big background stories on Pete Davidson. Some people don't know that. Like, and granted, he puts that into his comedy sometimes because, you know, he just laughs to, I guess, stop from crying on that one. That's wild.
1: Yeah, well, the lineup right now is Aziz Ansari, Bill Burr,
0: Aziz.
1: Dave Chappelle.
0: Yeah.
1: Nikki Glaser, Josh Johnson, Ronnie Ching. So many, and more to come. And all the proceeds are going to go towards 9/11 charities. And pre-sale tickets go on sale tomorrow.
0: Wow. Okay.
1: I just have a feeling, though, like, these are some pretty edgy, like, comics.
0: Yeah.
1: It's going to get.
0: Dave Chappelle. Oh, yeah.
1: Yeah.
0: 100%.
1: I can't wait. But Sean Austin, you know, he was part of the Lord of the Rings trilogy, right? He said he made about $75,000 for each movie, bringing it to like $250,000 for all three, which is a horrible deal that he made, you know, early in the 2000s.
0: Yeah, I mean, he was a pretty big player in that. He was Frodo's second man, right? Like,
1: right,
0: right-hand man.
1: The Lord of the Rings is a huge franchise. And he said that he wasn't prepared for that level of visibility and access. And he negotiated such a small amount for the trilogy. And basically everybody did because the director, Peter Jackson, he shot the entire trilogy all at once. So there wasn't an opportunity for the actors to go back and negotiate their salaries.
0: Oh, wow.
1: That's
0: so
1: crazy, right?
0: I looked it up. Can you imagine making $75K for each one of those movies? And you know how much money that brought in?
1: Billions.
0: $2.95 billion for the trilogy.
1: And that's like getting a penny.
0: That's insane. Wow.
1: Right? But I mean, he's good now, but he couldn't even afford rent. He couldn't even afford his home.
0: Right. Yeah. Well, yeah, because he's in L.A. That's the problem.
1: Right.
0: Gosh.
1: But still, 250 versus billions.
0: Yeah. That's, definitely need to make. Did they not see this was going to be big? Like, this is a huge Hollywood film.
1: You never know.
0: Man.
1: He shot all three at once, so it's not like, you know what I mean? It's not like you shoot one and then that blows up and, okay, let's renegotiate. You know what I mean?
0: There's been a couple of stars that actually had, like, a cut deal where they only got a small amount, like 75K, but they said, well, if the movie makes money, I make money. And they got like 1% of all the money that would have came in and everything. Mm-hmm. That ends up being like $100 million for a movie. Tom Cruise did that on a couple of movies. I think Robert Downey Jr. did that on a couple of movies.
2: 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Power 100.1. Athens number one hit music station.
1: Yeah. Okay, I'm not going to complain. Never mind.
0: Yeah, all right then. Overnights.
3: They say the holy water's watered down, and this town's lost its faith. 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

0: 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It's Power 100.1, Athens' number one hit music station. Man, we were so close yesterday to giving $1,000 in cash. He got all of the, he had so much extra time.
1: I know.
0: Like, he was just living in it.
1: Well, hopefully Chantel will do a lot better today, and maybe she'll win $1,000.
0: Yeah. All right, that's coming up just about, what, less than 10 minutes away. If you'd like to play, DexandBarbieT.com.

0: Rex and Barbie T only on Power 100.1, Athens' number one hit music station. It is time to play our $1,000 minute to win it.
1: That's right. We have Chantel on the line. She's hoping to win $1,000 today.
0: Chantel, good morning. Welcome to the show. You ready to go?
2: I sure am. I'm ready.
0: All right. Well, let's see if we can't send $1,000 your way. 60 seconds on the clock. Your timer starts as soon as Barbie finishes that first question.
1: What is the name of the snowman in Frozen?
2: Olaf.
1: How many hours are in 2.5 days?
2: 60.
1: What is the smallest U.S. state by area?
2: Maine.
1: What does a Geiger counter detect?
2: Pass.
1: How many rings are on the Olympic flag?
2: Six.
1: What is the name of the pirate in Peter Pan?
2: Captain Hook.
1: What's the capital of Texas?
2: Austin.
1: Which superhero is known as the Man of Steel?
0: Time. Oof.
2: Iron Man.
0: Oh, no. It was Superman. Superman is the Man of Steel, which, you know, Iron Man makes more sense, right?
1: Mm-hmm.
0: We didn't get $1,000 this time around. We did get four. We got 60 hours. Okay, you hung up on me. How are you going to hang up on me? I know I didn't win $1,000. All
1: click.
0: Right, fine. Well, for anyone else who's listening right now, Olaf is the name of the snowman in Frozen.
1: Mm-hmm.
0: Rhode Island for the smallest U.S. state by area.
1: The Geiger counter detects radiation, and the Olympic flag has 5 rings.
0: There you go. 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Hopefully you'll have a little bit more time than Chantel did.

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0: 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Dex and Barbie T here.
1: This blew my mind away. All right, so there is a family that drove 3 days to experience something that you could probably get in the car right now and drive 5 minutes. You'll be able to do it. And it is something that is sweeping the nation. Again, 2 weeks at the box office, The Odyssey is number one. I think it brought in another $80 million.
2: Wow, that's crazy.
1: Is it not, right? Well, in Europe, they don't have a lot of IMAX theaters, and so people are driving from different countries into the places that have it. Like Prague is one that has an IMAX, and so people have traveled as much as 3 days to go see this movie in IMAX.
2: Why didn't they catch a flight? Jeez.
1: Well, I mean, like that's true too, because flights there are super cheap. Either way, that's a long way to go just to see IMAX movies.
2: I mean, yeah, but it's totally worth it.
1: Is it?
2: Yeah, because you'll never get that moment or experience back, and you always have that memory.
1: 3 days?
3: I mean, California is a long time to go to Disneyland, so.
1: Yeah, I'm not. But that's Disney versus a movie.
3: Sometimes a movie can give you an experience better than Disney.
1: All right.
2: Yeah.
1: Have you ever had like an itch that you had to scratch or something that you feel like, oh man, I travel like an insane amount of distance, and it's totally worth it. And it's gotta be like legit. Give us a call, share your story. What are some suggestions, like things that you've traveled a long distance just so that you could experience it? And was it worth it? 833-685-9595. Barbie, you said off air, you said what?
2: Kanika's. I traveled 6 hours to get some Thai food.
1: Thai food?
2: Yeah.
1: We got all these Thai food restaurants and you're
2: It's okay.
1: Six hours.
2: This is the one.
1: Okay.
2: All right. It's BYOB.
1: 833-685-9595. What is the furthest you've gone to scratch that itch or experience something that you feel like is totally worth it? Share your story now.

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1: Yo, these stories are crazy. The thing that I find interesting is like the different kinds of jobs and everything like that that people have that call into the show.
2: Right.
1: One girl was working at an entertainment club.
2: Mm-hmm.
1: Can't wait to share her story. That's coming up next. But first, in the topic that we're doing this morning, again, 833-685-9595. What is an unrealistic thing that your boss ended up saying or horrible thing that your boss ended up saying that's like crossed the line, right?
2: Right, because this guy, he demanded that you let him know a week in advance. Hey, if you're going to get sick, let me know a week in advance so I could plan.
1: Well, those screenshots of that text message exchange went viral. We wanted to hear your story. Well, this girl says, oh yeah, this guy definitely crossed the line. What'd he say? What'd he do?
3: My manager and I really needed an assistant manager in the store because it was just the two of us working at the mall and we really needed help.
1: Yeah.
3: And this woman came in, assistant manager at over 10 years. Like, she had loads of experience. She was great. We really wanted her, but the regional manager had to hire her. And so he had an interview with her. When she left, he came up to us and said, well, she's too fat and I don't like her teeth, so she does not fit our brand and we will not hire her.
0: Woo! Oh my gosh!
3: So we both put in our 2 weeks notice and then he didn't have anyone to work for him.
1: Wow.
2: Whew.
1: Yeah, he must have came from like Abercrombie because because I remember applying to Abercrombie.
2: Yep.
1: Hamilton Place Mall. And the guy said, yeah, you don't have the Abercrombie look. And I was like, well, what's the Abercrombie look? And then he showed me the poster on the wall. And I was like, oh, yeah, I definitely don't look like that guy. Okay.
2: Definitely happened to me at Westgate.
1: Yep.
2: And this girl who had on the gym shorts and a tank top, and I had business casual attire on, she got the job.
1: I mean, it's definitely not a business casual kind of place.
2: I was still cute. I got you.
1: Yeah, no, I got you. Go ahead. This is a totally different workplace. Go ahead. What did your boss say that you needed to do?
4: I was working at an entertainment club, or if you want to say strip club. I was a waitress there.
1: Uh-huh.
4: So, you know, I get drinks at the bar. I take them back to the tables. You know, they have food orders, things like that.
1: Mm-hmm.
4: Well, I'd actually went back into the locker room, and the manager came in and said that they were a girl short of the amateur contest and wanted to know if I would, if he donated me some 6-inch heels and shoes, if I could jump on stage and be a part of the amateur contest. And
5: did you do it?
1: No.
5: Listen, this is a judge-free zone. I'm not judging you.
4: I ended up doing it, and as a matter of fact, and then after that, I came in second place, and I'd never had that much money in my hands in, like, you know, since tax time. So then the next day, I came in and asked him, could I start dancing?
1: No! See, this is how they get you.
2: Yes, it is. That's exactly that's how it starts.
1: Crazy.
2: Amateur night.
1: Oh, wow. All right. Listen, give us a call, 833-685-9595. 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

0: Dex, Barbie T. It's Power 100.1. These are some insane stories. You think you have a bad boss. We wanted to hear, what is your horrible boss story where they cross a line?
1: And honestly, this makes things like, it puts things into perspective. You'll be thankful for your good boss.
0: Right, exactly. Like maybe you have one of those bosses that always is like never there or like whatever. Well, at least they're not saying some of these things. Take a listen to this. Go ahead, share your story. What happened?
2: I used to work for Burger King here in Georgia. I'm actually in Georgia. He knew that I couldn't count, and I told him that I did not want to run a register at a restaurant. I was a cook there. And what he did every day, he would turn the power off, and he would take money out of my register and stick it in his pocket and take it home. I got blackballed from that company because he stole from that company.
0: And he knew you couldn't count the register down, and so he would just blame you for it.
2: Exactly. For 5 days, he would cut the power off every day at lunchtime for 30 minutes, and then he'd turn it right back on, like the power went out. So therefore, the company itself, the headquarters, did not know that he was stealing from the company.
0: Oh, my. Is he still working for the company?
2: Yes, he's not in Georgia anymore. They sent him down to Florida.
0: That's crazy.
2: He's working at Burger King in Florida.
0: Okay, that's crazy. Burger King needs to know about that one. That's wild. And granted, I will say you probably need to learn how to learn, count.
1: Right, because what?
0: Yeah, that's not good on you. But still, I mean, I get it. Go ahead. This is the one, though, Barbie. I'm like, dang. Tell us about your manager at the shoe shop.
3: Okay, so I worked at a shoe store after high school. The woman that I worked for, she was pretty much trying to, like, pimp us to get her shoes.
0: What do you mean?
3: She would ask us to flirt with guys so we could get her shoes. And whoever got her the most stuff would eventually be able to be the assistant. So we all used to try to, like, compete to see who could get her the most shoes just to be the assistant. Ultimately, nobody ever got the job because she got fired.
0: Yeah. So she was trying to get you to flirt and like wear skimpy stuff or something?
3: We couldn't wear skimpy clothes, but she would want us to flirt with the guys and like give them our actual phone number. Like if they wanted to like take us out on dates and stuff. But the shoes that we got were for her. Because she wore like a size 9.5 or something. She'd be like, well, I want these. Like she would pick out her shoes in the beginning of the day. Like, I want this, this, and this pair of shoes. And I need to see who can get them for me.
0: That is insane.
1: Tell me your boss tried to pimp you out.
0: Yeah. And what's really crazy is it was working. Like, these girls were trying to win. Like, yep. Hey, big boy, how's it going? Those are some nice shoes. Would love to have those. That's crazy. Twirling their hair. Give us a call. Can you beat that? That's a high standard right there for crazy stories. 833-685-9595.

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0: Hey, Dex Barbie T on Power 100.1. All right, so Barbie, you've got the big three coming up just about 4 minutes away. What are you working on?
1: Ooh, Ella Langley is the shocker of the year with breaking big records.
0: Really?
1: Yeah.
0: Okay. I saw her open up for Morgan Wallen. I was like, all right. They have no chemistry on stage. I will tell you that. It was almost as bad as that scene when Usher brought that girl up. I was just like, wow, okay. She's definitely keeping it profesh. I like it, though. We'll get into it coming up next.

0: Hey, Dex, Barbie T. It's Power 100.1, Athens' number one hit music station. Barbie, what you got?
1: Okay, so Ella Langley's song, Choosin' Texas, it keeps on breaking records. It's been number one on the Billboard Hot 100 for the 15th week, which now surpasses Mariah Carey's We Belong Together and Whitney Houston's I Will Always Love You. Those are some major records, right?
0: Yeah, shout out to that. That's huge.
1: Right. Exactly. So the 25th anniversary of 9/11 is coming up. Wow, didn't realize that.
0: Yeah.
1: But there's going to be a comedy benefit hosted by Jon Stewart and Pete Davidson. So the set includes... Yeah.
0: Well, Bill Burr. You know why Pete Davidson's a big deal on that?
1: No, I don't.
0: So his dad passed away. He was a firefighter on 9/11.
1: Oh, no.
0: Yeah. Like, that's one of the big background stories on Pete Davidson. Some people don't know that. Like, and granted, he puts that into his comedy sometimes because, you know, he just laughs to, I guess, stop from crying on that one. That's wild.
1: Yeah, well, the lineup right now is Aziz Ansari, Bill Burr,
0: Aziz.
1: Dave Chappelle.
0: Yeah.
1: Nikki Glaser, Josh Johnson, Ronnie Ching. So many, and more to come. And all the proceeds are going to go towards 9/11 charities. And pre-sale tickets go on sale tomorrow.
0: Wow. Okay.
1: I just have a feeling, though, like, these are some pretty edgy, like, comics.
0: Yeah.
1: It's going to get.
0: Dave Chappelle. Oh, yeah.
1: Yeah.
0: 100%.
1: I can't wait. But Sean Austin, you know, he was part of the Lord of the Rings trilogy, right? He said he made about $75,000 for each movie, bringing it to like $250,000 for all three, which is a horrible deal that he'd made, you know, early in the 2000s.
0: Yeah, I mean, he was a pretty big player in that. He was Frodo's second man, right? Like,
1: right,
0: right-hand man.
1: The Lord of the Rings is a huge franchise. And he said that he wasn't prepared for that level of visibility and access. And he negotiated such a small amount for the trilogy. And basically everybody did because the director, Peter Jackson, he shot the entire trilogy all at once. So there wasn't an opportunity for the actors to go back and negotiate their salaries.
0: Oh, wow.
1: That's
0: so
1: crazy, right?
0: I looked it up. Can you imagine making $75K for each one of those movies? And you know how much money that brought in?
1: Billions.
0: $2.95 billion for the trilogy.
1: And that's like getting a penny.
0: That's insane. Wow.
1: Right? But I mean, he's good now, but he couldn't even afford rent. He couldn't even afford his home.
0: Right. Yeah. Well, yeah, because he's in L.A. That's the problem.
1: Right.
0: Gosh.
1: But still, 250 versus billions.
0: Yeah. That's, definitely need to make. Did they not see this was going to be big? Like, this is a huge Hollywood film.
1: You never know.
0: Man.
1: He shot all three at once, so it's not like, you know what I mean? It's not like you shoot one and then that blows up and, okay, let's renegotiate. You know what I mean?
0: There's been a couple of stars that actually had, like, a cut deal where they only got a small amount, like 75K, but they said, well, if the movie makes money, I make money. And they got like 1% of all the money that would have came in and everything. Mm-hmm. That ends up being like $100 million for a movie. Tom Cruise did that on a couple of movies. I think Robert Downey Jr. did that on a couple of movies. That's
1: Callie,
0: what they should.
1: This just takes me back to day one of radio.
0: Yeah, exactly. I was making my first full-time gig. You ready for this?
1: Yeah.
0: First full-time gig, 17 grand.
1: Oh, really?
0: Yeah.
1: Okay, I'm not going to complain. Never mind.
0: Yeah, all right then. Overnights.
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5: 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One call, that's all. Watch

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Well, Americans calculated a salary that they believe someone needs to have before...

0: Hey, it's Dex, Barbie T. Power 100.1, Athens' number one hit music station. All right, so Americans voted, and here's what they said. Love does cost a thing. Americans say true love now requires a six-figure salary.
1: You know.
0: That's crazy. Come on now. Yeah.
2: I mean,
0: Jack's over here like,
2: Yeah.
0: All right, so here's...
1: I saw a post this morning that really resonated with me, and it said, I love you for free, and I don't need anything from you, and that's the problem. Yep, it is. That is the problem.
0: What does
1: love
0: that mean?
1: Love is not free.
0: Well...
2: It's conditional love out here.
0: Yeah, that's what apparently we're that's what we're saying.
2: Is like. Isn't that the one type of love? I didn't know there was...
1: No, there's unconditional love, but people don't know how to do that, so now you have to add conditions.
0: Oh, my gosh. This is why we can't have nice things. All right, well, so here's what the study says. A quarter of people said that their financial circumstances had prevented them from pursuing or maintaining a relationship. That number actually climbed to 40% whenever it comes to Gen Z, and then fell to 11% with baby boomers. So maybe you just have to wait a little bit before you can find true love. And then finally, respondents estimated how much does someone need to earn annually to feel financially secure enough for true love? And that number is $106,000. That's a lot.
1: It is.
0: Yeah.
1: It is.
0: And
1: first find that love within yourself.
0: And here's the thing that's annoying about this, just throwing this out there, is that you got all these people that are like, oh my gosh, I can't find any good men. Where are all the good men out there or good women out there? Well, stop looking at their dollar signs and maybe like just who they are.
1: Yep, or their booty.
0: What?
1: Stop looking at the booty. I'm telling you.
0: Oh, stop. I thought you were saying start looking at the booty.
2: I was like, heard?
1: No. Stop looking at the booty. You know, men get blinded by the booty.
0: Oh, I agree.
1: You know?
0: Yeah, 100%. Absolutely. And then finally, this one I thought we'd tack on real quick, too. Parents in survey says, parents lose an equivalent of how many nights of sleep worrying about their child's technology? This is over, 0 to 18. How many nights do you think, Barbie?
1: Oh, my gosh. I don't know. Just take the phone. I don't know.
0: Right. Okay. The survey said 48 nights of sleep.
1: Woo!
0: That's crazy. This isn't even just like, oh, staying up with the baby or anything like that. This is just them worried about like someone getting in on their phone or their screen habits or social media stuff or the self-esteem issues, gaming, all of the technology issues. Parents, if you're sitting there being like, yep, check, check, check. Well, you're not alone. And yes, 90% of parents worry about their kids' technology being an issue for them.
1: You know what's crazy? This morning, I had to snitch on Kingston because last night he was like, let's stay up and watch TikToks or, you know, whatever, YouTube. And I was like, okay, but I got to go to bed. And he was like, well, when I have my iPad, sometimes I stay up till 3 a.m.
0: Oh, wow.
1: Yeah. I said, you can't be doing that. We're not doing that.
2: You know, maybe he was just lying because you'd be staying up till 3 a.m. and he wanted to look cool in front of you.
0: Yeah, exactly.
1: Whatever. And, whatever.
0: Whatever happened to thou shalt not cast the first stone? Like, look at you.
3: Hypocrisy.
1: I'm an adult.
0: Uh-huh.
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1: Yo, I'm not going to lie. This is a horrible post. Girls, don't ever go to the men of Reddit part of Reddit.
2: Oh boy, what's going on there?
1: So apparently there is a thread, and I'm sure there's a women version of this somewhere. This is what came up on our radar today. Men who settled spill what their relationships really like.
2: Oh boy, they settled as far as the woman they married?
1: Yeah, instead of getting the girl that you want, you settle for the girl that you got.
2: Oof.
1: That's horrible.
2: What'd they say?
1: Right? So obviously you want to read. So we started
2: reading.
1: Yeah,
2: of course.
1: I got married young at 20 to basically the first real girlfriend that I ever had. Everyone changes a lot. And 9 years into the marriage, I realized I wasn't happy and didn't love her or even like her. It was like having a roommate. We divorced and she married my ex-best friend. She seems much happier.
2: I hope he's not upset. I mean, you didn't even like the girl.
1: Well, and that's, apparently. I mean, like, there was no anger in that message I didn't see. But dang, man, could you imagine? It was like being with my roommate. And I think there's a lot of those kind of, I see roommate a lot in this. Oof, this one. I tried to convince myself I was in love, but I wasn't. I was relieved when she broke it off. I won't make that mistake again. Sometimes during a relationship, I think I feared being single and all alone. Meeting people can be hard. Yeah, that's a lot of people out there.
2: It is. You know? It is. And a lot of men are desperate and trying to cling on to the only thing. And ladies, you got to know how to read between that, too.
1: Don't put it on just men. Women do that, too.
2: They do. But I'm saying, we're talking about these men right now.
1: And I'll tell you, this is another study that I've heard, and I truly believe in this one. If you or, like, say the girl, if the girl is the one that broke it off, like he said, then she's been thinking about breaking it off, they say, half the relationship.
2: That sucks.
1: That's what they said. They said psychologists found that if there was not like some kind of significant thing that impacted things, like it was just, it's not working out, I don't feel like we should be together, then that means half the relationship that person was thinking about breaking it off.
2: Then why didn't they break it off then?
1: Right.
2: Just let it go.
1: Think about those relationships that have been 5 years and they broke it off. That means 2.5 years of that relationship, they've been thinking about breaking it off.
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I hope you're having an amazing Tuesday morning. Enjoying this beautiful day in Athens. Enjoy the time here before it gets overrun in about 2 weeks.

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I hope you're having an amazing Tuesday afternoon, or I guess it's still morning. People get really mad when I say happy afternoon, and it's still morning, so good morning.

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You know, if there are any more restaurants or something you want to try in Athens, I suggest you do it now because the Great Migration will be coming in just about a week.

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bet. 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

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Am I the only one that feels like we are in a reality TV deficit? There needs to be a new show that starts mid-July because everyone would watch it. We're already hooked on Love Island, and now we're just waiting for a new show. Maybe it's just me.

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This is WPUP Watkinsville, Athens. 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

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I hope you're having an amazing Tuesday afternoon. It's One Republic with Need Your Love. You know, if you gave me $100 and told me One Republic would be back on the charts after this long, I wouldn't believe you.

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Hey, we're trying to get you and a friend out to see Harry Styles live at Madison Square Garden September 11th. 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

100.1 Athens number one hit music station. I hope you're having an amazing Tuesday afternoon, getting through that work day. Hey, the 7 Brew in Athens is opening August 3rd, so that can be your next little pick-me-up.

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Hey to all my Harry Styles fans out there. He is coming to Madison Square Garden, and we are trying to get you out to see him live September 11th. Along with those tickets, you're going to get a two-night stay in a hotel as well as your airfare, all covered courtesy of Columbia Records. 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

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Enjoy the sunshine. 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

She's number five, Olivia Dean, and So Easy on the Power 5 at 5. 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